you think? You're gonna take that ocean trip, no matter come what may. 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

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I can't forget the glamour. 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

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She won't let go of his hand even to salute. If her sailor she can't find on the bounding main, she is hopeful he will soon come home safe again. So they can get married and raise a family, dress up all their

What a wonderful spot. There's coffee and bananas and the temperature hot. So take a trip and on a ship go sailing away across the agua to Managua, Nicaragua, ole, ole, ole. Across the agua to Managua.

What a wonderful spot. There's coffee and bananas and the temperature hot. So take a trip and on a ship go sailing away across the agua to Managua, Nicaragua, ole, ole, ole. Across the agua to Managua.

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0: 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Hi, boo. What are you doing here? What is
1: 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I'm going to go to the gym.
0: 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You playing? You don't know if you're playing?
1: No,
0: what
1: I'm
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0: this?
1: Playing.
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